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Some days I take stumbling spells, but I ask the Lord for correction, and that ocean of grace never fails. I owe him my deepest devotion. I'm washed in his blood and I'm free. His mercy and grace fills that ocean. Now my guilt

0: I've been thinking about presumption these days, and it reminded me of a cute story about a Scandinavian couple named Sven and Hulda. Hi, I'm Chuck Swindoll. Sven and Hulda were in Sunday school every week. She sang in the choir. He sat back and sort of watched things happen. They both went to church twice every Sunday, but they could not get along when they were alone. They were at each other's throat constantly. After a stormy fight one morning, Hulda leaned over and said to Sven, "Sven, I think I got the answer to this hopeless problem we've been living with. I think we should pray to the Lord to take one of us home to be with him. Then I can go and live with my sister." Presumption. Don't be so sure you know what God has planned for you. Okay.
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0: 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He really can work miracles out of our misery. So to the broken woman who feels all hope is lost, never underestimate the power of God. 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

0: All of a sudden, I found myself just sitting on my bed with my eyes open, staring into this presence. 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
1: On the night that Naeem Fazel saw Jesus in a dream, he converted from Islam to Christ follower. Because Naeem grew up Muslim, he didn't know much about Jesus. Billy Graham often helped people understand who Jesus Christ is and that he is the only way to salvation.
2: Jesus Christ, the holiest person that ever lived, the Son of the living God, became sin because it was your sins poured out on him. 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God gave his Son, Jesus Christ, because he loved you.
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0: An ancient Chinese word of wisdom on leadership says that a leader is doing his job when people barely notice he exists. When the leader finishes his work, the people look around and say, "We did it all ourselves." That's a good description of what is often called servant leadership, the kind of leadership practiced by Jesus. Jesus told his followers that when he left them to return to heaven, he would send the Holy Spirit, who would empower them to do their work. That's what a good leader does, empower and equip others to be successful. 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

Love is patient. Love is kind. Love forgives and holds no grudges. And of course, God is love. And for us here, that means our playlist is nothing but love songs, celebrating the love of God here on Hope Radio.

Love is patient. Love is kind. Love forgives and holds no grudges. And of course, God is love. And for us here, that means our playlist is nothing but love songs, celebrating the love of God here on Hope Radio.

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0: I've been thinking about presumption these days, and it reminded me of a cute story about a Scandinavian couple named Sven and Hulda. Hi, I'm Chuck Swindoll. Sven and Hulda were in Sunday school every week. She sang in the choir. He sat back and sort of watched things happen. They both went to church twice every Sunday, but they could not get along when they were alone. They were at each other's throat constantly. After a stormy fight one morning, Hulda leaned over and said to Sven, "Sven, I think I got the answer to this hopeless problem we've been living with. I think we should pray to the Lord to take one of us home to be with him. Then I can go and live with my sister." Presumption. Don't be so sure you know what God has planned for you.
1: Okay.
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Some days I take stumbling spells, but I ask the Lord for correction, and that ocean of grace never fails. 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His mercy and grace fills that ocean. 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

0: And all of a sudden, I found myself just sitting on my bed with my eyes open, staring into this presence. It was like, I am Jesus, and your life is not your own.
1: On the night that Naeem Fazel saw Jesus in a dream, he converted from Islam to Christ follower. Because Naeem grew up Muslim, he didn't know much about Jesus. Billy Graham often helped people understand who Jesus Christ is and that he is the only way to salvation.
2: Jesus Christ, the holiest person that ever lived, the Son of the living God, became sin because it was your sins poured out on him. And because of the cross, God offers forgiveness, justification, peace, joy, a new nature, and eternal life. God gave his Son, Jesus Christ, because he loved you.
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0: Well, the Bible tells me that God does not give me a spirit of fear, but instead, He gives me a spirit of power, love, and a sound mind. Now, doesn't that encourage you today? You see, Satan wants you to be too afraid to walk through the doors that God has opened. He wants you to be scared. He doesn't want you to take that leap of faith that God wants you to take. You see, Satan wants you to live in fear of your future. But God wants you to have courage, my friend. He wants you to be brave. He promises to go before you. He promises to make those rough places smooth. Remember, when Satan says, be afraid, God says, trust in me. 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

0: 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When the leader finishes his work, the people look around and say, "We did it all ourselves." That's a good description of what is often called servant leadership, the kind of leadership practiced by Jesus. Jesus told his followers that when he left them to return to heaven, he would send the Holy Spirit, who would empower them to do their work. That's what a good leader does, empower and equip others to be successful. 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

reaching people behind on their bills, behind bars, and beyond hope with the news that hope springs eternal in Christ. 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
0: I realized that I am nothing without his presence. I am nothing without his expressions of grace and mercy over me.
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2: 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Jesus said, "In the world you will have trouble, but be of good courage. I have overcome the world."
1: 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We're the Billy Graham Evangelistic Association.
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2: Corn harvest is in full swing around the eastern United States, as field conditions allow, that is. Many farmers, of course, have been seeing a lot of rain in recent days. With that said, as of Monday of this week, in Michigan, we're looking at 2% of corn off the field. 36% of the corn crop in Tennessee has been harvested. Virginia farmers report 40% of the crop in. In North Carolina, farmers are at 47%. And in the state of Georgia, 88% of the 2024 corn crop has now been harvested. Farm Safety and Health Week continues across the nation, and farmers are being reminded to be patient when moving equipment on rural roadways. If at all possible, pull over at the next safe spot to do so and let the traffic go by.
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2: 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You're on the

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2: 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I'm Daniel Britt, welcoming Buddy Green to the show today. I like that. Gerald Wolf is here.
3: Welcome back.
2: Hey, there's Ken Davis.
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5: Hello, folks.
2: And Kevin Williams. Hey. Joyce Martin.
6: Howdy. Hey.
2: And Tori Taff.
7: Thank you.
2: Of course, bringing gospel music home, it's our homecoming leader. Here he is, Bill Gaither.
1: That's right. And my guests today are all joy givers. It's going to be a good day.
8: It is a good day, Bill. We're going

0: Hi, this is Russ Taff. Hey, Bill, get ready. The time is now.
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2: From one of the most iconic shows in television history, the common-sense, family-oriented storylines of the Andy Griffith Show certainly left its mark on millions, including our resident trivial expert, to bring you this Mayberry Moment, Kevin.
3: Oh, you know, as a kid, I pretended I lived in Mayberry. I just loved the concept of that town and Sheriff Andy Taylor. I thought that was great. What was the wattage of the light bulb in Barney's room at Mrs. Mendelbright's?
4: Come on.
3: He could only have up to a certain wattage in his room.
5: 25 watts.
3: It was actually 75, but that's all the light he got. Okay, let's see. Barney's voice teacher. Anybody remember that name?
6: Mrs. Potts.
3: Oh, close. Oh. Close.
4: Oh.
3: And she also played another character on the show at one time. It was Poultice. Eleanora Poultice.
6: I was so close.
3: You were very close.
6: That's what I meant.
4: Yeah.
3: And she also played the escaped convict Maude in another episode.
6: Oh, I loved that.
3: Let me give you one to end on here. Malcolm Merriweather. Anybody remember that character? He was Dr. Bombay on Bewitched, and he bicycled through town.
6: He's from England, England, right?
3: What town was he from?
5: Manchester.
3: Ekman Dwight. Very close. That's a Mayberry moment for you.
7: Some of our absolute favorite homecoming memories were with Howard and Vestal Goodman. And

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1: 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Love is patient. Love is kind. Love forgives and holds no grudges. And of course, God is love. And for us here, that means our playlist is nothing but love songs, celebrating the love of God here on Hope Radio. 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And now with our good buddy, here's Gordon Mote with a fresh take on a great old hymn.

Hey, we're glad you're here with us on Homecoming Radio. We're having a great time today. Of course, we always do. And here's my buddy Gene McDonald singing a thing called Love.

0: Yes, Gene McDonald.
1: Woo, Gene.
2: All right.
3: So good.
1: Yeah. You did a great job with that song, Gene. You know, that's by my old boss, Jerry Reed.
2: Yes, sir.
1: One of his finer songwriting moments. he was a great songwriter, and normally doing things like, you know, Amos Moses and When You're Hot, You're Hot. Yeah. But that guy, he had a love for the Lord and a heart that went really deep when he thought about things like what that song is singing about.
4: Son!
1: That's good.

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1: Gerald, I'm always amazed at the talent in the Southern Gospel field that just keeps coming and coming and coming.
2: It is amazing.
1: Especially the vocal talent, and we're getting a whole lot better in the instrumental talent, too.
2: Yeah, thankfully.
3: Thank you.
1: I assume that was Kevin, right?
2: Yeah, it was.
3: Just trying to keep you from doing so many a cappella songs, you know. Find a place.
1: But it seemed like the singers just keep coming and coming. Were you up in Studio C up in Alexandria when the Martins first came up and did that first hymn?
2: You know, I was there, but I actually knew them long before that. When they first started traveling on the road, they called me in Morristown, Tennessee, and said, "Can you help us find a church to sing in up there?" And I helped them get booked into a little Baptist church out in the country.
4: Sure,
2: they were just kids. And
4: we were.
2: And just that harmony that nobody can match. And they've still got it today.
1: Pretty amazing.
2: Yeah.
1: They did this one live in Memphis, right? I don't want to miss a thing. And you know what? They don't.

0: When the Martins sing, I'm telling you, it's blood. You know there's blood in there because the harmony is absolutely perfect.
1: Impeccable.
2: Yeah. Mm.
3: Hi, I'm Adam Crabb. Hey, Daniel, what time is it?
2: Time now here on the program is our weekly reminder that it's always so important, but a blessing in your life when you think outside yourself and give it away.
4: Give it away.
5: Give it away.
6: Stephanie had just finished her shift at a beach snack bar when she observed Officer Kaufman spring into action. She said, "I literally watched him sprint out of his police car, ripped off his vest, and dove into the water. And he saved not just one, but two people who were extremely so far back in the water, stuck in really severe rip currents. Another witness in the area was equally moved by the officer's heroic actions. He said, I've never seen anything like it. It was shocking, but it was heartwarming to witness a first responder react so swiftly, and it was truly remarkable. The police department shared photos of the rescue on Facebook, and they thanked Kaufman for going the extra mile, as do we. That's another great story of how much better it is to give it away."

0: all different kind of ways to give it away. And I'm sure that police officer was so glad that he took some swimming lessons somewhere along the way.
1: Yes.
0: And life-saving lessons.
2: Two people at once.
0: I would hope that I would be that good. I don't think I would.
2: You don't think so?
0: No, I don't. I don't think so.
3: Those people would have to wave goodbye.
4: What about in Lake Lanier in Georgia with Milan? Did you have any beach rescues on that lake way back when?
0: No, but I still have wonderful memories of that lake. Is that lake cleaner than any other lakes around? For some reason, it didn't smell like a lake that day. There was no fish smell on it. Yeah. It was the cleanest lake I've ever been in.
5: It's because you had that CPAP machine over your nose. You had that. You couldn't smell a thing. You go 20 feet down.
0: But it was, and Milan was such a great swimmer. We had just a wonderful time. I do miss him. A wonderful, wonderful friend. And that was a good memory.
6: Here he is with a song he wrote, Milan Lefevre.

0: Hey, here's another good friend of yours, Bill, and I love his name because it's you could either go with Marsh Hall or you can say Marsh Hall Hall. Either way, that's kind of dumb. But anyway, here's your friend, right. Bill.
1: I call him Marsh myself.
2: And he calls you Al.
3: Marsh Hall Hall.

0: one of my very favorite voices.
1: What a voice.
2: That is a good voice.
0: Yeah, I'm telling you, none better. Marshall Hall.
3: Here at Homecoming Radio, I got a room full of fun here, a room full of people who, and obviously we love this music. So I'm just curious, what is some of your earliest memories of what we call gospel music, either as the term Southern gospel or the music itself, listening to an album or a radio?
0: And my experience was not the actual artist that cut the songs, because the cathedrals never came to our little hometown. And those big acts, I learned these songs from all the local groups
4: secondhand.
0: That covered them.
4: Yeah.
0: I remember the first time I saw the cathedrals live, and I thought they were singing a Liberty Boys quartet song. Because I had no idea who the cathedrals were, because I learned all the songs. And Mom would take us down to the little music store in town, and we would look at all the little music books. And we didn't know who the Rambos were, are the Lanny Wolf Trio, are the Gaither Trio.
1: Don't go there.
0: We didn't. At the beginning, we honestly didn't. But if there were three people in the picture on the book, Mom would buy the book because she figured those were songs we could learn.
1: Yeah. So good.
0: It's true.
1: So good.
0: Oh, my God.

0: The Cathedral Quartet. Great.
1: You know, I when I was a little kid, I used to tune in on Sunday morning on TV at our in Macon, Georgia, and they showed Naomi and the Seago Brothers.
2: Yeah.
1: Oh, yeah. And I used to think, that is not nearly as cool as Elvis. And it wasn't really until I started going on the road with you, Bill, and the Gaither Trio, Bill Gaither Trio and the Gaither Vocal Band was really my first experience, especially as a person of faith, with that music. Yeah. And man, that was so exciting, especially when Larnell Harris would come out and join the vocal band.
3: Oh, yeah.
1: I mean, the place would just come unglued, and it was, that's when I did all my catching up on that first tour.
3: That's your education.
1: Yeah.

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1: You know, it gives us a lot of encouragement when you're recording a program like this. 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
0: You know, cast your burdens, cast your cares on him. That's scriptural, and it's found in this song and this wonderful voice. In fact, these sweet people, and what a courageous story. Joy and Rory, leave it there here on Homecoming Radio.

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4: 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Yeah. 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
5: The other question that I had, and forgive me for asking these questions, was gospel music first influenced by barbershop quartet? Because that's the only thing I remember before gospel music.
6: Harmony, that barbershop wasn't even thought of before gospel, I don't think.
7: Yeah, that's totally another thing, but it's very complicated, sophisticated thing, the barbershop thing. Boy, to sing a barbershop group, you've got to... You better be able to hear parts quite well.
4: So you're saying that gospel quartets came before?
7: Yes.
4: Barbershop. Wow. I didn't know that.
6: I didn't know that. I would say probably 50, 60 years before.
5: Wow. Oh, my goodness.
4: That's crazy.
7: The first thing was Sacred Harp. It had the pentatonic scale.
4: Okay.
7: One, two, three, five, six. One, two, three, five, six. There was no four. There was no seven. Just those notes. Huh. Every black spiritual. Remember Carnegie Hall?
8: Yeah.
4: Yes. Whitley
7: did that thing.
9: She said to me, did you know all, just about all Negro spirituals are written on the black notes of the piano? This is absolutely true. You can go home tonight and play almost any Negro spiritual, just play the black notes on the piano. You look skeptical. Now, you can't see it out there, but I want you to watch. Watch. There are five black notes on the piano. And those same five black notes just keep recurring. And you can go home tonight and play almost any Negro spiritual. Just play the black notes. Watch. You know that? Every time I feel the spirit, just black notes. Watch this. That's because the slaves didn't come to America with do, re, mi, fa, sol, la, di, do. That's somebody else's scale, okay? All they had in their musical scale were those five black notes. We know it in music as the pentatonic scale. And they built the power and pathos of the Negro spiritual on five notes.
7: Every black spiritual is pentatonic. 5-6-1, 3-1-3, 2-1-6-5. And every time I feel the spirit, swing low, sweet chariot, there's no fours or five in the melody of any spiritual.
4: Wow.
7: Because they were all on the black keys. And I can see it better when I think of the black keys. Donnie McGuire and I said, let's see if we can write a song and omit the fours and the seventh. So we did that. There's a day a coming.
10: Better, da, da, da. Yeah, start in me. Let it start.
7: Now, if it's a regular gospel song, you go, let it start in me.
4: Right.
7: Let it start in me.
10: I love that, yeah.
7: As a kid, that stuff used to, fifth, sixth grade, from the fifth, sixth grade on, I didn't know what was happening in geometry or algebra or anything, because in my head, it was just doing that stuff all the time.
4: Huh.
8: Yeah. Yeah.
4: Wow.
7: But to me, the number system is easy. The shape system is a little harder because, first of all, it's hard to see them. They're small.
4: Yeah.
7: But I understand it. You know, that's when they gave Glenn, Oh Happy Day, and it was all in round notes. And he said, this whole song's... are so-so.
8: It's all the same shape.
4: Yeah.
8: Well, I'd love to take credit for this moment of brilliance, but it was pre-printed, so get us into this next song, which is on the pentatonic scale.
7: And here's Josh Turner singing Swing Low, Sweet Chariot.

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2: 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And I think we wrote a pretty good song of that. 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It's a whole other thing. It is fun.
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4: You are so right, Joyce.
0: And we're out of time, but we'll be back here soon. 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

0: Beautiful Thursday morning. How you doing? I am Kevin.
1: And I am Shelly.
0: It's going to be a great day. It is another day the Lord has made,
1: Amen.
0: As God's word says. And Shelby, you ready for a good Thursday?
1: Yes, I am. Are you?
0: I am. And I'm looking forward to kicking it off right now with Mark Bishop. And hey, by the way, listen up for Hope for Her, Hope for Him, the weather, Life Hacks with Shelly. It's all coming up.
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0: What is the weather looking like today? I know we all want to know. I know I do. Shell Belt, what are we looking like weather-wise on this Thursday?
1: I know yesterday was hot.
0: Yes. Way too hot. Summertime.
1: It's getting that way.
0: Mm-hmm.
1: Today is going to be 84, partly cloudy skies, but guess what? That sun's going to come right on through.
0: Good.
1: The low tonight will be 69, again, partly cloudy. Tomorrow will be 82, the high, and 70, the low, but 35% chance of
0: rain. Tomorrow?
1: Yes.
0: No. What about today?
1: No percent chance today.
0: Okay, but 35% chance tomorrow.
1: Yes.
0: I might get to see a sprinkle. We'll see.
1: We'll see.

0: I've got a friend who was driving across South Carolina when he came to a little city limit sign, and below it was an even bigger sign. Hello, I'm Chuck Swindoll. The big sign read, "We understand that a recession is coming, but we decided not to participate." This little town in South Carolina. "You folks may want to have a recession. Well, go ahead and have one. We're not going to participate." Isn't that good? Life is full of choices. We can let things drag us down. We can shake our heads and moan and worry and whine. Or we can say simply, "Listen, we've decided not to participate." That's good. That's better.
1: Pastor and teacher Chuck Swindoll. 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

0: Let's check in with Shell Bell and see what she's got on hope for her this morning. Hope in a challenging word from the Lord's word for our ladies, our Hope Radio ladies. So what you got, Shell?
1: Ladies, let's talk about faith. And Kevin, what does that mean?
0: Faith. Well, I like what my granddaddy said. F-A-I-T-H. Forsaking all, I trust him.
1: I love it.
0: And if you want the Hebrews 11:1 definition, it would be the substance of things hoped for, the evidence of things not seen.
1: And ladies, as believers, that's sometimes all we can rely on is our faith.
0: Ooh,
1: some days. I know sometimes at my other job, I just have to sit there and I just, Lord, thank God for my faith. That's all I can say. Because I'm about to, about to explode here.
0: Yeah.
1: Ladies, just remember that God will never leave you when you're walking through your trials. Remember his redemption. Remember your salvation. Remember that he will let you overcome anything in your lives. You just have to believe and have the faith in him each and every day.

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1: 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I just found out about you, and it has just been the greatest experience of my life.
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0: It's Life Hacks with Shelley. Clever ways to do cool things in a different way. I don't know. I'm trying to come up with a theme song for you.
1: You will, though.
0: Okay, I'll work on it. All right, so what do we got? Life Hacks with Shell. What do you got?
1: When I read this, it was funny because I had a 12-pound poodle.
0: Yeah.
1: Charlie Brown was 12 when he passed, but he was something else. He hated the vacuum.
0: Uh-huh.
1: I mean, despised it.
0: Yeah.
1: Every time I ran it, he would bark uncontrollably.
0: He was real little, right?
1: Yeah, 12 pounds.
0: Wow.
1: Mm-hmm. Want your dogs to stop barking at your vacuum? Start yelling at it.
0: Yelling at the vacuum?
1: It may sound strange, but it will prove to your dogs that you have dominance over the appliance and will help them to stop barking.
0: So I can see the FedEx person at the front door looking through

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You'll notice the music around here is full of hope, grace, and truth. In your face, refreshing gospel. 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

Ernie Haas, a signature sound. Yes, if you had been the only one, he would have died for you. Here's the Guardians. Another Life to Live. 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

0: were funny. I'm like looking around. It's really dark in here early in the morning, you know, and it's quiet.
1: Yeah.
0: And then remember we said this morning, we're like, they just want us to play really quiet songs, but we're not quiet.
1: No, we're trying to wake you guys up. We want you up and about rolling, doing what you got to do today for the Lord. And we're going to be the Southern Gospel soundtrack of your life. Here's Gordon Moat.

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0: What is the weather looking like today? I know we all want to know. I know I do. Shell Belt, what are we looking like weather-wise on this Thursday?
1: I know yesterday was hot.
0: Yes. Way too hot. Summertime.
1: It's getting that way.
0: Mm-hmm.
1: Today is going to be 84, partly cloudy skies, but guess what? That sun's going to come right on through.
0: Good.
1: The low tonight will be 69, again, partly cloudy. Tomorrow will be 82, the high, and 70, the low, but 35% chance of
0: rain. Tomorrow?
1: Yes.
0: No. What about today?
1: No percent chance today.
0: Okay, but 35% chance tomorrow.
1: Yes.
0: I might get to see a sprinkle. We'll see.
1: We'll see.

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Some days I take stumbling spells, but I ask the Lord for correction, and that ocean of grace never fails. I owe him my deepest devotion. I'm washed in his blood and I'm free. His mercy and grace fills that ocean. 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

0: When's the last time you had a broken heart? And how did you feel?
1: Joy Time, an encouraging word from God's Word with Dr. Joy.
0: When my heart's broken, I've learned that my feelings will lie to me. They make me feel like I'm all alone. They make me feel rejected. They make me feel hopeless. And none of those things are true. God's Word tells me He is with me. He accepts me. And He has a good plan for my life. You and I are human, and sometimes our hearts get broken. But my friend, when your heart is broken, be careful that you don't let your feelings override what you know is true. Stand firm on God's Word. It's truth. God loves you. God is for you. And God is with you. This is Dr. Joy with Joy Time on Hope Radio 88.5.
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0: Hope in the Morning with Kevin and Shelley. What you got on Hope for him, Kev?
1: Well, for our men today, guys, I want you to never, ever give up. If you're a believer, you have no reason to give up. I'm not saying you won't feel like giving up sometimes, but you'll have no reason to. Because the Bible says this, 1 Corinthians 16:13, it says, watch, stand fast in the faith. That's the key. Stand fast in the faith and be brave and strong. Strength and bravery comes from knowing the foundation we're standing on. And when we're standing in faith, then we can face anything.

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0: Shelly. It's Life Hacks with Shelly. Clever ways to do cool things in a different way. I don't know. I'm trying to come up with a theme song for you.
1: You will, though.
0: Okay, I'll work on it. All right, so what do we got? Life Hacks with Shell. What do you got?
1: When I read this, it was funny because I had a 12-pound poodle.
0: Yeah.
1: Charlie Brown was 12 when he passed, but he was something else. He hated the vacuum.
0: Uh-huh.
1: I mean, despised it.
0: Yeah.
1: Every time I ran it, he would bark uncontrollably.
0: He was real little, right?
1: Yeah, 12 pounds.
0: Wow.
1: Mm-hmm. Want your dogs to stop barking at your vacuum? Start yelling at it.
0: Yelling at the vacuum?
1: It may sound strange, but it will prove to your dogs that you have dominance over the appliance and will help them to stop barking.
0: So I can see the FedEx person at the front door looking through the glass there.

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You know, pure gold, I am told, is completely transparent. How about that? The streets of gold, you can see right through them. Here's Brian Free and Assurance. Hope in the morning, Kevin and Shelley. Calling the devil a liar.

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0: What are you doing?
1: Playing a harmonica.
0: Mm. Oh, that one. That harmonica.
1: Look. I thought
0: the
1: I
0: one
1: was
0: that
1: doing
0: you
1: really
0: think
1: well.
0: You have.
1: Yes, it's called air harmonica.
0: Mm-hmm.
1: Okay. Just because I don't have a real one, although I do have my granddaddy's. My granddaddy Grove's harmonica.
0: Where's that at?
1: Oh, it's at home. I'll show it to you.
0: Oh, okay.
1: I got his 100-year-old fiddle, too. Can't play it, but I got it. Here's Kingdom Ayers.

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0: What is the weather looking like today? I know we all want to know. I know I do. Shell Belt, what are we looking like weather-wise on this Thursday?
1: I know yesterday was hot.
0: Yes. Way too hot. Summertime.
1: It's getting that way.
0: Mm-hmm.
1: Today is going to be 84, partly cloudy skies, but guess what? That sun's going to come right on through.
0: Good.
1: The low tonight will be 69, again, partly cloudy. Tomorrow will be 82, the high, and 70, the low, but 35% chance of
0: rain. Tomorrow?
1: Yes.
0: No. What about today?
1: No percent chance today.
0: Okay, but 35% chance tomorrow.
1: Yes.
0: I might get to see a sprinkle. We'll see.
1: We'll see.

0: I know what it feels like. That feeling you get when the weight of the world is on your shoulders. It's heavy and it's hard to carry.
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0: Some seasons of life are full of bad news and heartache, and I know how overwhelming that feels. Well, my friend, when life is hard, Satan wants you to feel hopeless and powerless. He wants you to give up. But Jesus, He enables you to keep going. He promises to give you the strength you need when you feel you can't go on. So you may feel like the weight of the world is on your shoulders right now, but you are strong. You're strong because of Jesus. So lean on Him and trust Him to help you. He will give you the strength you need to keep going. 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

0: Let's check in with Shell Bell and see what she's got on hope for her this morning. Hope in a challenging word from the Lord's word for our ladies, our Hope Radio ladies. So what you got, Shell?
1: Ladies, let's talk about faith. And Kevin, what does that mean?
0: Faith. Well, I like what my granddaddy said. F-A-I-T-H. Forsaking all, I trust him.
1: I love it.
0: And if you want the Hebrews 11:1 definition, it would be the substance of things hoped for, the evidence of things not seen.
1: And ladies, as believers, that's sometimes all we can rely on is our faith.
0: Ooh,
1: some days. I know sometimes at my other job, I just have to sit there and I just, Lord, thank God for my faith. That's all I can say. Because I'm about to, about to explode here.
0: Yeah.
1: Ladies, just remember that God will never leave you when you're walking through your trials. Remember his redemption. Remember your salvation. Remember that he will let you overcome anything in your lives. You just have to believe and have the faith in him each and every day.

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0: It's Life Hacks with Shelly. Clever ways to do cool things in a different way. I don't know. I'm trying to come up with a theme song for you.
1: You will, though.
0: Okay, I'll work on it. All right, so what do we got? Life Hacks with Shell. What do you got?
1: When I read this, it was funny because I had a 12-pound poodle.
0: Yeah.
1: For Charlie Brown was 12 when he passed, but he was something else. He hated the vacuum.
0: Uh-huh.
1: I mean, despised it.
0: Yeah.
1: Every time I ran it, he would bark uncontrollably.
0: He was real little, right?
1: Yeah, 12 pounds.
0: Wow.
1: Mm-hmm. Want your dogs to stop barking at your vacuum? Start yelling at it.
0: Yelling at the vacuum?
1: It may sound strange, but it will prove to your dogs that you have dominance over the appliance and will help them to stop barking.
0: So I can see the FedEx person at the front door looking through the glass there.

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1: Go out, Elijah, out to the mountain. Wait for the Lord to pass by.
0: And the Triumphant Quartet. I'm going.

0: I'm kind of looking forward to this weekend.
1: Girl, you're already skipping over Faith and Friends Friday. You're already in the weekend
0: I'm
1: in
0: ready.
1: Your head.
0: Oh, because you've got a long honey-do list.
1: Oh, my goodness. It's on my phone. It's on my phone.
0: Well, it's going to get
1: I've got
0: longer.
1: To work in the garage.
0: Mm-hmm.
1: I've got to...
0: Power wash
1: the back porch.
0: Mm-hmm.
1: Yes, there's...
0: Spring is here, and I'll tell you what, I've got stuff that we need to do.
1: I know.
0: I'm looking at you.
1: I'll cheer up. Here's Lee Park Worship. Goodness and mercy right here on Hope 94.1.

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0: What is the weather looking like today? I know we all want to know. I know I do. Shell Belt, what are we looking like weather-wise on this Thursday?
1: I know yesterday was hot.
0: Yes. Way too hot. Summertime.
1: It's getting that way.
0: Mm-hmm.
1: Today is going to be 84, partly cloudy skies, but guess what? That sun's going to come right on through.
0: Good.
1: The low tonight will be 69 again, partly cloudy. Tomorrow will be 82, the high, and 70, the low, but 35% chance of
0: rain. Tomorrow?
1: Yes.
0: No. What about today?
1: No percent chance today.
0: Okay, but 35% chance tomorrow.
1: Yes.
0: I might get to see a sprinkle. We'll see.
1: We'll see.

0: I've got a friend who was driving across South Carolina when he came to a little city limit sign, and below it was an even bigger sign. Hello, I'm Chuck Swindoll. The big sign read, "We understand that a recession is coming, but we've decided not to participate." This little town in South Carolina. "You folks may want to have a recession. Well, go ahead and have one. We're not going to participate." Isn't that good? Life is full of choices. We can let things drag us down. We can shake our heads and moan and worry and whine. Or we can say simply, "Listen, we've decided not to participate." That's good. That's better.
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0: Hope in the Morning with Kevin and Shelley. What you got on Hope for Him, Kev?
1: Well, for our men today, guys, I want you to never, ever give up. If you're a believer, you have no reason to give up. I'm not saying you won't feel like giving up sometimes, but you'll have no reason to. Because the Bible says this, 1 Corinthians 16:13, it says, watch, stand fast in the faith. That's the key. Stand fast in the faith and be brave and strong. Strength and bravery comes from knowing the foundation we're standing on. And when we're standing in faith, then we can face anything.

Catch Kevin and Shelley every morning as they share fun and inspiration on Hope in the Morning. 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

Without the shedding of his blood, there will be no remission of our sins. How about that? Ooh, so thankful for it. Here's Gold City. It's because of the blood that I ain't giving up. Neither is Shelly.

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0: He is a friend of sinners, which means he's a friend of mine.
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0: 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We've had a blast, show.
1: We have.
0: We hope you'll come back and join us first thing in the morning. Meanwhile, till then, remember this. God loves you and God has a plan for your life.
1: Talk to you later. 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
1: It's still the good news after all these years. 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

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Great way to kick off our Thursday morning. I am Jeff Lohman. Go ahead and grab a cup of coffee. Sit back and relax and enjoy some great Southern gospel music. Right now, the Martins on Hope Radio. So

0: Today, my heart is hurting for the woman who feels like her world is falling apart. My heart is hurting for the woman who feels betrayed and rejected. My heart is hurting for the woman who feels afraid.
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0: Satan wants you to believe that you're all alone, but that is a lie. Not only is God with you, but as you surrender to Him, He promises to work something good out of the pain you experience. It may be difficult to see right now, but nothing is too broken, too messy, or too far gone for God. He really can work miracles out of our misery. So to the broken woman who feels all hope is lost, never underestimate the power of God. 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

Brenio, it's Heart to Heart and Just to Know You. Well, I am Jeff Lund with a happy Thursday. Our forecast, mostly sunny today. Slight chance of a shower this afternoon. Highs today in the mid-80s, partly cloudy overnight. Lows in the upper 60s, and then tomorrow to start the Memorial Day weekend, partly sunny. Chance of showers and thunderstorms tomorrow. Highs in the mid-80s.

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0: Hope Radio's Phillips and Banks and the Anthem, Psalm 98. Well, I am Jeff Lohman. A happy Thursday. Hope your day's off to a wonderful start. Let me grab the phone. Hi, good morning. Hope Radio.
1: I just want to let you know what a blessing you are to me for the last couple of years. My husband was really sick, and your radio station, your songs you played, made the biggest difference in my life and his life. I played it day and night. I even played it when he was on his very last. For him to just to hear that those songs and the blessings that you give us each and every day. Keep up the good work. You are my medicine every day.

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Well, I've said this so often, how much I enjoy studying Bible characters and picking up some good, valuable life lessons from their lives. And this week we've been talking about Ruth. And something Ruth teaches us is the importance of choosing faith over fear. You know, Ruth made a courageous decision when she left her homeland to follow Naomi into an unfamiliar place. She chose faith over fear. Imagine leaving behind everything familiar, your culture, your security, your future plans. Yet Ruth trusted God enough to move forward, even without knowing how everything would work out. See, life often brings moments like that. A new job, a difficult diagnosis, a family change, or an uncertain future can leave us afraid. But Ruth reminds us that courage isn't the absence of fear, it's trusting God while walking through it. When we step out in faith, God meets us right there. He provides strength for today and hope for tomorrow. If you're facing uncertainty right now, remember this: God already stands in the future that you are so concerned about. So trust Him with your next step. It's a valuable life lesson from the life of Ruth, from Your Hope Radio.

for some preaching one Sunday evening. I sat down in a pew on the back row, thinking the preacher wouldn't see me. He laid the gospel out, and there was no doubt I wasn't living like I

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Your Hope Radio, a good Thursday morning. I am Jeff Lohman. Thanks for hanging out with us today. Go ahead and grab a cup of coffee. Sit back and relax and enjoy some great Southern Gospel music to encourage you in your walk with Jesus. Right now, the Wisnets. Is there

reaching people behind on their bills, behind bars, and beyond hope with the news that hope springs eternal in Christ. 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
1: Through biblical counseling, pointing her to Jesus Christ, singer Christine DeClerio won her battle with postpartum depression.
0: I realized that I am nothing without his presence. I am nothing without his expressions of grace and mercy over me.
1: That realization brought Christine great hope, a hope that Billy Graham often spoke about.
2: 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Jesus said, "In the world you will have trouble, but be of good courage. I have overcome the world."
1: 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We're the Billy Graham Evangelistic Association.
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We've got Singing on the Farm coming to Claremont, just east of Hickory in the foothills of North Carolina. 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

0: Hope Radio on the Wiznitz. It's only by the blood. Well, I am Jeff Lumen. 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
1: I just want to say that I listen to your station very often whenever I'm in the vehicle. 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

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And know we'll be here to stand with you in prayer.

Grove Radio, it's Ernie Haas in Signature Sound. He did it all for me. Well, a good Thursday morning. Hope your day's off to a great start. I certainly love reading the Bible and looking at the list of ordinary people that God used to accomplish extraordinary things. I love that. The Bible is full of those characters. There's Joseph in the Old Testament, the one with the coat of many colors. He was betrayed, enslaved, and imprisoned, but he rose to leadership in Egypt. There's Daniel, who remained faithful to God in a very hostile culture, and he survived the lion's den. Peter, who failed miserably by denying Jesus not once, not twice, but three times, and yet God restored him and used him to be a great leader in the early church. Paul once persecuted Christians before being one of the greatest messengers of the gospel. And here's the thing, it continues today. God uses ordinary people, just like you, with the hurts, habits, hang-ups, flaws, imperfections, to accomplish His purposes on this earth.

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Well, I am Jeff Lohman. A good Thursday afternoon. It's the lunch hour. As always, we appreciate you being a part of our listening family. Hope to encourage you today with the best in Southern gospel music. Right now, the Legacy Five. She's

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Hope Radio Overnight is here when you need us, with music to keep you company and soothe your thoughts. 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

not once brag of perfection. Some days I take stumbling spells, but I ask the Lord for correction, and that ocean of grace never fails. I owe him my deepest devotion. I'm washed in his blood and I'm free. His mercy and grace fills that ocean. Now my guilt

0: Neil Armstrong, the American astronaut and first person to walk on the moon, said, "Fear is not an unknown emotion to us," referring to him and his fellow astronauts. Fear was something to be managed calmly, like all the other variables in a trip to the moon. Maturity doesn't mean never feeling fear. It means understanding fear and controlling it rather than it being in control. The Bible would not frequently say "fear not" if keeping fear at bay were not possible. Fear usually arises from a lack of knowledge, but because God knows the future, we don't have to live in fear. This is David Jeremiah, encouraging you to get on the road to new life. Discover God's reasons not to be fearful on Route 66.
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Love forgives and holds no grudges. And of course, God is love. And for us here, that means our playlist is nothing but love songs, celebrating the love of God here on Hope Radio.

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Hope Radio, true song, I Got Saved. Lunch hour on a Thursday, our forecast mostly sunny this afternoon. Slight chance of an afternoon shower, highs today in the mid-80s. Partly cloudy overnight tonight, lows in the upper 60s, and then for tomorrow, just in time for the Memorial Day weekend, partly sunny, chance of showers and thunderstorms tomorrow, highs in the mid-80s.

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0: 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If the

0: For what earthly reason? It's the Mark Trimble Quartet. Lunch hour on a Thursday. I am Jeff Lohman. Hi, this is Hope Radio.
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When my feet touch the streets of gold, the Lefebvre Quartet on this Thursday. I am Jeff Lohman. I know I've said this often, how much I enjoy studying Bible characters because I learn some valuable life lessons. And this week, we've been talking about an Old Testament character, Ruth. I think Ruth teaches us the importance of choosing faith over fear. You remember Ruth made a courageous decision when she left her homeland to follow Naomi into an unfamiliar place. She chose faith over fear. Imagine for a moment leaving behind everything familiar, leaving your culture, your security, your future plans. And yet Ruth trusted God enough to move forward even without knowing how everything would work out. Life often brings moments just like that. Maybe it's a new job. Maybe it's a difficult diagnosis from your doctor. Maybe it's a change within your family dynamic or an uncertain future. It all can leave us afraid. But Ruth reminds us that courage isn't the absence of fear. It's trusting God while walking through it. You see, when we step out in faith, God meets us there. He provides strength for today, hope for tomorrow. So if you're facing an uncertain future right now, remember this, God already stands in the future that you're so concerned about. So trust Him with your next step. It's a valuable life lesson from the life of Ruth, from Your Hope Radio.

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0: 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Good music. Good news. Good God.

Hope Radio and Lauren Talley and Where You've Walked. Well, I am Chap Lowman. A good Thursday afternoon. Hope your day's going well. Certainly appreciate you being a part of our family. Hope to encourage you today with the best in Southern gospel music. Right now, it's Jeff and Sherry Easter.

0: big sign read, "We understand that a recession is coming, but we've decided not to participate." This little town in South Carolina. "You folks may want to have a recession. Well, go ahead and have one. We're not going to participate." Isn't that good? Life is full of choices. We can let things drag us down. We can shake our heads and moan and worry and whine. Or we can say simply, "Listen, we've decided not to participate." That's good. That's better.
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We've got Singing on the Farm in Claremont, just east of Hickory in the foothills of North Carolina. 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Jonathan Wilburn, Anthem Edition, The Hoppers, Peach Goldman, The Perrys, The Lefebvre Quartet, Gold City, and the Wilmington Celebration Choir. It's Singing on the Farm in Claremont, Friday and Saturday, June 5th and 6th. 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

0: 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Thursday afternoon, I am Jeff Lemon. 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
1: And I would just like to say thank you so much that the Hope Radio 88.5 station is a blessing to me. And it just uplifts my spirit. Just a blessing it is to me.

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Middays are 95% happier and 65% more efficient when you work with Jeff Lohman each weekday, right here on Hope Radio. Crank it up.

Hope Radio, it's Joseph Papadank and the church. Well, I am Jeff Lumban. A happy Thursday. Hope your day's going well. I love the stories in the Bible how God takes ordinary people and accomplishes extraordinary things. It just takes willingness and availability. And God does the rest. There are stories after stories of people in the Bible with their imperfections, their flaws, their shortcomings, and yet God uses them to do great things. There's Noah, who obeyed God, who built an ark despite all the ridicule and all the disbelief from other people. There's Joshua, who faced the enormous responsibility of leading the nation of Israel after Moses died, and yet God came alongside him, strengthened him, and helped them enter the promised land. Nehemiah, ordinary cupbearer to the king, who rebuilt the wall around Jerusalem in the middle of opposition. There's Mary Magdalene, who experienced spiritual brokenness before becoming a faithful follower of Christ. The good news is, even to this day, God uses ordinary people just like you to accomplish his purposes on this earth.

Hope Radio. I'm Matt Wall, your host. I am glad you have chosen to join me today. I have a whole list of your favorite Southern Gospel songs ahead. You just stay right there as long as you can. Well, tonight there is a chance of showers, about a 30 to 40% chance of a shower overnight, mostly cloudy down to 67. Showers likely early tomorrow with a mix of sun and clouds through the day, high of 82, and showers very possible overnight. Tomorrow night with mostly cloudy skies down to 71. Then a chance of showers for Saturday, 50-50 chance as well in the afternoon. Otherwise, a mix of sun and clouds throughout your day on Saturday with a high of

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1: Through biblical counseling, pointing her to Jesus Christ, singer Christine DiClerio won her battle with postpartum depression.
0: I realized that I am nothing without his presence. I am nothing without his expressions of grace and mercy over me.
1: That realization brought Christine great hope, a hope that Billy Graham often spoke about.
2: 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Jesus said, "In the world you will have trouble, but be of good courage. I have overcome the world."
1: 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We're the Billy Graham Evangelistic Association.
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Proverbs chapter 26, verse 20. Where there is no wood, the fire goes out. And where there is no talebearer, strife ceases.

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Others didn't care that much about. 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

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I am glad you have chosen to join me today. I have a whole list of your favorite Southern Gospel songs ahead. You just stay right there as long as you can. Well, tonight there is a chance of showers, about a 30 to 40% chance of a shower overnight, mostly cloudy down to 67. Showers likely early tomorrow with a mix of sun and clouds through the day, high of 82, and showers very possible overnight. Tomorrow night with mostly cloudy skies down to 71. Then a chance of showers for Saturday, 50-50 chance as well in the afternoon. Otherwise, a mix of sun and clouds throughout your day on Saturday with a high of 86.

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0: Well, the Bible tells me that God does not give me a spirit of fear, but instead, He gives me a spirit of power, love, and a sound mind. Now, doesn't that encourage you today? You see, Satan wants you to be too afraid to walk through the doors that God has opened. He wants you to be scared. He doesn't want you to take that leap of faith that God wants you to take. You see, Satan wants you to live in fear of your future. But God wants you to have courage, my friend. He wants you to be brave. He promises to go before you. He promises to make those rough places smooth. Remember, when Satan says, be afraid, God says, trust in me. This is Dr. Joy with Joy Time on Hope Radio 88.5.
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Proverbs chapter 26, verse 20. Where there is no wood, the fire goes out. And where there is no talebearer, strife ceases.

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free. Hope Radio, I'm Matt Wall, your host. I am glad you have chosen to join me today. I have a whole list of your favorite Southern Gospel songs ahead. You just stay right there as long as you can. Well, tonight there is a chance of showers, about a 30 to 40% chance of a shower overnight, mostly cloudy down to 67. Showers likely early tomorrow with a mix of sun and clouds through the day, high of 82, and showers very possible overnight, tomorrow night with mostly cloudy skies down to 71. Then a chance of showers for Saturday, 50-50 chance as well in the afternoon. Otherwise, a mix of sun and clouds throughout your day on Saturday with a high of 86.

0: Neil Armstrong, the American astronaut and first person to walk on the moon, said, "Fear is not an unknown emotion to us," referring to him and his fellow astronauts. Fear was something to be managed calmly, like all the other variables in a trip to the moon. Maturity doesn't mean never feeling fear. It means understanding fear and controlling it rather than it being in control. The Bible would not frequently say, "Fear not," if keeping fear at bay were not possible. Fear usually arises from a lack of knowledge, but because God knows the future, we don't have to live in fear. This is David Jeremiah, encouraging you to get on the road to new life. Discover God's reasons not to be fearful on Route 66.
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Proverbs chapter 26, verse 20. Where there is no wood, the fire goes out. And where there is no talebearer, strife ceases.

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Hope Radio. I'm Matt Wall, your host. I am glad you have chosen to join me today. I have a whole list of your favorite Southern Gospel songs ahead. You just stay right there as long as you can. Well, tonight there is a chance of showers, about a 30 to 40% chance of a shower overnight, mostly cloudy down to 67. Showers likely early tomorrow with a mix of sun and clouds through the day, high of 82, and showers very possible overnight. Tomorrow night with mostly cloudy skies down to 71. Then a chance of showers for Saturday, 50-50 chance as well in the afternoon. Otherwise, a mix of sun and clouds throughout your day on Saturday with a high of 86.

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Some days I take stumbling spells, but I ask the Lord for correction, and that ocean of grace never fails. I owe him my deepest devotion. I'm washed in his blood and I'm free. His mercy and grace fills that ocean. Now my guilt

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1: Through biblical counseling, pointing her to Jesus Christ, singer Christine DiClerio won her battle with postpartum depression.
0: I realized that I am nothing without his presence. I am nothing without his expressions of grace and mercy over me.
1: That realization brought Christine great hope, a hope that Billy Graham often spoke about.
2: 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Jesus said, "In the world you will have trouble, but be of good courage. I have overcome the world."
1: 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We're the Billy Graham Evangelistic Association.
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Proverbs chapter 26, verse 20. Where there is no wood, the fire goes out. And where there is no talebearer, strife ceases.

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Hope Radio, I'm Matt Wall, your host. I am glad you have chosen to join me today. I have a whole list of your favorite Southern Gospel songs ahead. You just stay right there as long as you can. Well, tonight there is a chance of showers, about a 30 to 40% chance of a shower overnight, mostly cloudy down to 67. Showers likely early tomorrow with a mix of sun and clouds through the day, high of 82, and showers very possible overnight. Tomorrow night with mostly cloudy skies down to 71. Then a chance of showers for Saturday, 50-50 chance as well in the afternoon. Otherwise, a mix of sun and clouds throughout your day on Saturday with a high of 86.

all that he said. Now he was dead, so this was the way it would end. The dreams they had dreamed were not what they seemed. Now that he was dead,

0: I've got a friend who was driving across South Carolina when he came to a little city limit sign, and below it was an even bigger sign. Hello, I'm Chuck Swindoll. The big sign read, "We understand that a recession is coming, but we've decided not to participate." This little town in South Carolina. "You folks may want to have a recession. Well, go ahead and have one. We're not going to participate." Isn't that good? Life is full of choices. We can let things drag us down. We can shake our heads and moan and worry and whine. Or we can say simply, "Listen, we've decided not to participate." That's good. That's better.
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Proverbs chapter 26, verse 20. Where there is no wood, the fire goes out. And where there is no talebearer, strife ceases.

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You've lost the words to pray, and all the fear is paralyzing your will to be brave.

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Love is kind. Love forgives and holds no grudges. And of course, God is love. And for us here, that means our playlist is nothing but love songs, celebrating the love of God here on Hope Radio.

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0: When my heart's broken, I've learned that my feelings will lie to me. They make me feel like I'm all alone. They make me feel rejected. They make me feel hopeless. And none of those things are true. God's Word tells me He is with me. He accepts me. And He has a good plan for my life. You and I are human, and sometimes our hearts get broken. But my friend, when your heart is broken, be careful that you don't let your feelings override what you know is true. Stand firm on God's Word. It's truth. God loves you. God is for you. And God is with you. 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

preaching one Sunday evening. I sat down in a pew on the back row, thinking the preacher wouldn't see me. He laid the gospel out, and there was no doubt I was.

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didn't care that much about. Oh, but you have so much mercy for the outcast.

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Oh, but you have so much mercy for the outcast.

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